I mean, it's time for a picnic, right? And Lord knows the weather could be better. And it seems like there's an awful lot of insects on land. And it does seem like the waves are the place for the pirates to be. And so we set sail for a 3-hour tour. Just a 3-hour tour. What could possibly go wrong on a little picnic on a 3-hour tour to Bermuda? Well, friends, don't touch that.

Are we all ready to head for the horn?

intrepid pirates were out on a 3-hour cruise, enjoying the lovely surf, the sails riding high. Lower the yawl! Bosun, lower the yawl! That story never quite goes that way, does it? There's never a balmy day when you want a picnic. There's never a 3-hour cruise. The weather started getting rough. The tiny ship was tossed. If not for the bravery of the fearless crew, the earth would be lost. The good seamen would be lost. The weather started getting rough. Tiny Nerf was tossed. If not for the metal of its fearless crew, one Nerf would be lost.

Listen, you landlubbers. 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

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They went down if they went. Was it bad if that good ship went down? Deep underwater. 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

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But because miracles do happen, miracles do happen. Oh, yes, they do. Oh, yes, they do. Because miracles do happen, it so happens that the boat capsized and left an air bubble inside the hull, where the crew of the Intrepid Nerf were able to survive. And they fought to breathe, and they fought the sharks, and they fought the squids, especially the talking squids. Captain Johnny rammed his knife deep into the esophagus of the squid, into its squiddly parts. And the first mate did ram his sword into the hammerhead shark that attempted to eat the brave crew. And the bosun, he did try to squish the amoeba, which attempted to invade his lungs and perhaps his rectum. And the captain was reduced to glossolalia as he made his efforts. Mighty, mighty, mighty were they in their desire to survive.

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Its suspense, fixed, unfearing, thing blind, in which the hunting towards flying swerve bolts.

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But the mystery squid opened the wormhole of Davy Jones's locker, sucked our mighty pirates through, and they found themselves stuck under the hull of a capsized boat in the year 1658.

0: Sailors had scurvy. And the pox and the plague. And the way our mighty pirates knew this was that the water had changed temperature by approximately 3.69 degrees. Oh, fudge, the captain said. We had gone back in time. I knew it would happen. It was bound to happen.
1: Fudge.
0: And so it was that the mighty ship Nerf lay capsized. And still they fought off sharks from 1658. And still they fought off squid from 1658. And still they lay in the grasp of Davy Jones's locker in 1658. But oh, lo, a miracle may have occurred. And it seems that the ship was rising. Air bubble intact, the ship was rising, lifted by a multitude of tiny squids and small bacteria and perhaps plankton. Could it be? Were they lifted? Were they risen? Were they brought back from their deep water dead? Were they brought back to life, perhaps in service of ocean? In service of some unknown nautical craft, some pelagic being, some open water.
2: Oh, yeah.

I'm gonna go back and get some.

chopper and he was discussing the movie. And then he led a chopper floor and he masked straight down the roof. Aloft there! Which way? Dead to the woods, sir. Up helm and fire on the sailing engine keepers. Calm the rest of the

0: to the top. To the top. 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To the top. Skipper 2. Don't leave home without it.
1: And so they washed up on a tiny, tiny little sandbar of an island with two coconut trees that had no coconuts and several small shady palms that also had no fruit whatsoever.
0: Coconuts.
1: They had only the clothes on their backs and just that barely. There were no fishing hooks. There were no random implements of any sort to help them out. They didn't actually have a secret dagger lodged in their pants.
0: Speak for yourself.
1: They were actually highly unprepared because they had been underwater for so long, breathing the last of the air. It's entirely possible that the journey through the wormhole was in fact a kind of carbon monoxide poisoning, but we will never know.
0: We've been narked.
1: So here they find themselves.
0: Arg.
1: What will happen next? Well, it's clear. You've got 5 people living on an island with no food. I hope you're not a vegetarian. And again, I only eat vegetarians.
2: Man, says he's... Man, boy, respect the river!

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1: And now a moody introspective break.

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1: Stands for hippies of a pirate.
0: Who's the power?
2: Oh, this one had an engorged liver.
0: Who's the power now?
2: Something to do with all that whiskey. Oh, Captain.
0: Oh, Captain, my Captain. Captain, my Captain.
2: You know, if I could eat three of these, I'd be... Which separately?
0: What?
2: Oh. I should be rationing myself, really. About a match to make a barbecue. Truth is, raw meat helps you avoid scurry. There's a Canadian liquor who's showing the way here. After all, we live in igloos. Right. 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
3: We should invite the Donners.
2: There's one more bite.

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0: Do you like soufflés? Because this is the cooking portion of our program.
1: That's right. You're here on the Lost Castaway Cannibalism Cooking Show, where we like to eat scrambled brains, roasted ribs, and luscious livers.
0: Coconut souffle.
1: Well, the main thing is you need it to rise, so you definitely need to have a lot of eggs in there. Now, of course, we know that eggs might be hard to come by if you're on a castaway island, but surely some supports must come by at some point.
0: This island is filled with chickens.
1: Well, it's kind of like a chicken on a raft, actually. Although you could eat the chicken, but then you might say, you know, better to save the chicken, spare the chicken, and
0: Will
1: lay eggs, and it does. And if you have to deal with seagull eggs or perhaps duck eggs,
0: albatross eggs.
1: So take 6 albatross eggs and separate the yolks from the whites.
0: Yes.
1: Into a single bowl.
0: Yes.
1: Beat them thoroughly. Until they reach fluffy peaks.
0: Fluffy peaks. You can add a little coconut water in there if you'd like.
1: Oh, certainly a little bit of coconut might be nice, but actually you're going to fold the beaten egg whites once stiff into the coconut shrapnel and perhaps a little bit of a light douse of brain. When he thought it death itself, there was no Don't forget to fold in a small amount of green matter. Perhaps your castaway island contains some kind of edible green. You may have found this out by trial and error, which is why you have one of your friends. They're fluffy now, and we have folded in a little bit of brain, a little bit of greens, and we're ready to bake. But how will we bake with no fire?
0: That's easy. We don't need fire. We have the sun.
1: Ah, we have the sun. Do we have a parabolic of some sort?
0: Yes, we do.
1: Excellent.
0: We have some hardened, calcified squid parabolic discs.
1: Excellent. This is clearly a recipe that needs to be made at midday. So aim your parabolic squid disc at the fluffed matter inside of an empty coconut such that the center of the parabolic hits the center of the coconut in order to thoroughly heat the souffle.
2: Ignorant, unconscious.
1: Meanwhile, you can always whip up a second one so that you're ready for serving your friends. Oh, look, the first one's done. Let's taste it, shall we? Unless, of course, you're joking, in which case you might be next. How does it taste?
0: Delicious.
1: Still not raw?
0: I think it would like a little more nutmeg in this one.
1: Oh, fantastic. Sadly, we have no nutmeg. However, we perhaps do have a tiny bit of squid beak. Would you like some dried squid beak?
0: That tastes very much like nutmeg, yes.
1: A little bit of grated squid beak as a decorative addition.
0: Excellent.
1: Let's finish whipping up the second souffle.
0: Okay.
3: There seems no soap.
1: Oh, we're all ready for the parabolic squid disc to aim the sun's rays directly into this empty coconut in which we have placed our souffle made of a tasty, tasty combination of whites, beaten whites of seagull eggs, or was that albatross? And
0: albatross.
1: A slight amount of brains of one of our slain friends and a little bit of greens just to add some vitamin of some sort. Let's see how long it takes to bake. This one might be faster because it is now directly noon o'clock. And noon o'clock, as we all know, is a very hot time on a small deserted island with no shade.
0: At the equator.
1: In 1658.
0: It's hot there.
1: Indeed it is. Hotter than it is now, in fact. People were more dehydrated then. We knew that. And we are learning it now. While we're waiting for that one to bake, let's whip up yet another seagull egg in preparation for souffle number 3. Oh, fudge! A seagull ran off with a souffle!
4: Fudge. Damn you, seagull.
2: Why should do that last office?

Now, of course, you hope that you never end up on a deserted island, but we do here on Nerf Radio have the answers to what you should do in case you do find yourself on a deserted island. In fact, we have 14 steps on how to live on a deserted island. And hell, living in a sort of diminished sense is better than dying on a deserted island. So let's begin. Number one, calm down. The most important thing is to remain calm and think clearly. If you start panicking, you can lose control

0: 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You can live for 2 weeks without food, but only 3 to 4 days without water. If there is no natural source of water, really work on your catch basin. 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
1: Fudge.
0: Priority 3, shelter. You will need protection from the elements and natural predators. If, as in our case, you are on an island with very little cover, then natural predators are mostly in the ocean, and your worst is the sun. Attempt to construct some kind of protection from the sun so that you do not become a human piece of beef jerky. This will put you lower on the food chain than your friends. And we know how that goes. See 30 minutes earlier in this program. Priority 4, food. The ocean is filled with life. Try constructing a low V-shaped wall out of stones at low tide, with the point of the V pointing out to sea. At high tide, fish should swim inside but become trapped as the tide flows out. If this cleverism does not work, return to which of your friends has turned to beef jerky. Number 6, evaluate your resources. Do you have a source of fresh water? Do you have a long-range radio, satellite phone, or other means of communication in the age of 1658? Luckily for us, our pirate friends have their NOAA radios that are hand-cranked, with which they can even power their cell phone. We're such things useful for them. People, as they say, if managed correctly, are your greatest resource. Number 7. Act on all approved ideas together. Everyone in the group should work together to ensure that all needs are met and to ensure that all resources available are put to good use. Otherwise, the dissenters will become winners. Number 8. Start a fire. This may seem like a trivial thing on a deserted island, but fire has a number of uses. At the very least, it is a morale booster. Fire. You have accomplished your first task, which is the key for morale. Fire can also be used to distill water, cook, and provide light for you and your rescuers. If you can't start a fire, don't worry. Just move on to the next task and keep trying. Try rubbing 2 pieces of beef jerky together. Number 9. Build a shelter. A shelter provides a home base, somewhere warm and shady to sleep, a place to store resources and to hide from animals. Try to keep the shelter above ground so bugs don't crawl on you. Perhaps out of the water so that sharks do not eat you or squids do not consume you. You could also perhaps construct a shelter from the bones of your friends that you've consumed in the earlier point. This may not be good for morale, however. Point 10, look for water. Any source of water is good. As long as you have it, you can purify or desalinate it. If fresh water is available, boil it for 2 to 3 minutes to be sure on the above-mentioned fire. If you have not made a fire well, then take your chances. It's a deserted island. Surely there are no beavers. There will be no beaver fever. If you have a desalinization device, great. If not, there are several methods. One method is distillation. Construct a solar still using the aforementioned squid parabolics, or one that works over a fire. A solar still can be constructed by filling a large flat container with salt water or even urine, which can be reusable. Place a small container in the center with a rock on it to hold it still. Cover it with a thin sheet of plastic or whatever you have and place a rock in the center above the cup. If placed in direct sunlight, water should evaporate and condense on the plastic, running down and dripping into the smaller container. For one that works over a fire, create steam and condense that steam by using a piece of metal or glass in the steam that allows the condensed water to run into another container. Given that the year is 1658, this may be a little difficult. Point 11. Arrange rocks or large objects on a clear path to signal for help. You may not know, but in the early days of the American postal system delivery, there were giant concrete arrows pointing towards the west and east coasts in order to keep planes on their correct flight path. You too can do this sort of thing on your deserted island. However, in 1658, there were no planes, so distress signals are best compiled in terms of fire

0: In fact, this may actually be a moot point. Point number 12, find food.
1: Yeah.
0: There are lots of edible roots and berries, but watch out, some are poisonous. Only eat them if you are sure they are safe. Or even better yet, get your friends to eat them first.
1: Excuse me.
0: If they end up in rigor mortis, well then, you can eat them. But stick to their brains, not their livers in that case.
1: Excuse me.
0: Fish with the bugs. A hook can be fashioned by carving out a stick with a hook shape and putting a barb on it, then tie a string to it, you're in business. Attach a bug and dangle in the water to attract a fish.
1: Excuse me, I'd like to go back a couple of points. I think there were, like, ancient aliens, like, flying around in 1658. Like, they were flying over, like, different islands and, like, you know, like, setting up the Bermuda Triangle and doing different stuff like that, so, you know, like, they might have been, you know, it's okay, like, if you're in 1658, like, you should totally think that there's, like, things, like, flying around and everything, like, you can just, you know, make any kind of, big symbols on your space, or your real estate, whatever, you know, wherever you are, you can totally just do that, and you can see, like, the saucers, like, flying over, and, like, they are happy.
0: 13. Try to make contact. 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This can be done while you wait. Point 14. Never give up. Desperate acts can be lethal to you and others with you. Willpower is what allows people to survive without food for weeks. Without the will to live, you won't. Always envision the great life that you will have if you give up, and that will be the end. Always envision the great life that you will have, and if you give up, that will be the end. Always envision the great life that you will have, that you will give up, if this will be the end. Always envision the great life that you will have, and that you will give up, if this will be the end.

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0: Arr, fudge. I'm awake now. There was a mystery squid that took us to a wormhole in an air bubble in Davy Jones' locker. I don't know how we got here in 1658. But it seems we've made it. I'm sure thirsty, but somehow I don't feel that hungry.
1: It's because he ate the bosun.
0: Arrgh.
1: And a tender bosun he was.
0: Like soft beef jerky.
1: Soft in the brain, perhaps. Comes with being waterlogged.
0: There's nothing like a little salty, salinated marination.
1: It's like a pickle, really. A pirate pickle. You ate a pirate pickle.
0: You ate a pirate pickle. Now, what's left of me ship? Seems like not much. But certainly the flag was still there. Just like some national anthem that hasn't been written yet. But it's 1658. But this sounds like a good national anthem. Here. Hit it, boys.

0: Arg fudge. Alrighty, yo, squirty bastards. Raise this man's sail, hoist the first iron, get the falcon off the ghost and hold. This is a German ship, so I gotta use the German words, otherwise you won't know which thing to grab. Arrgh. Cast it forth. Cast it forth. Bring it round.
1: Dear listeners,
0: pull the keel.
1: It seems our poor lost pirates did save themselves in the end. They didn't necessarily follow the 14 points of survival for castaway locations, but they did spot a mighty navy sloop upon the horizon. They did call it into their island, and they did project a very comely face upon their situation, such that the navy men rolled them into their boat, upon which they overtook the boat and kicked the navy men off upon the castaway island and rowed away into the ocean shore by themselves. Captain of his own new sloop, the brand new sparkly British navy sloop.
0: Fudge.
1: And so it was that our friends found themselves navigating in the Bermuda Triangle. What could possibly happen?

0: fudge.
1: Now here's the hazardous weather outlook for West Mississippi, Northeast Louisiana, and Southeast Arkansas. For tonight and Thursday, a few strong thunderstorms are possible. Thursday, July 4th, the most intense storms could contain wind gusts up to 50 miles per hour, as well as penny to nickel-sized hail. Many storms will be capable of...

periods of Saturday. If storms move over the same ground repeatedly, then flash flooding could become more likely. Otherwise, low spots in cool and green areas should be the most susceptible to high water issues. Spotter call to action statement. The activation of storm spotters. Have radio operators and emergency management personnel in support of severe weather operations may be needed Friday. Making a difference when it matters the most. 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At 8 p.m., skies were partly cloudy in Jackson. The temperature was 81 degrees at the International Airport. The dew point was 64, making the relative humidity 56%. Winds were northeast at 5 miles an hour. The pressure was 29.99 inches and rising. In Vicksburg, skies were partly cloudy, with a temperature of 79 degrees. The dew point was 67, making the relative humidity 66%. Winds were north at 5 miles an hour.

1 to 2 feet. Winds from seas high island near thunderstorms.

Simply a resting places between cruises. The notion of a pirate society is a contradiction in terms in most theories of history, whether Marxist or otherwise. But the buccaneers of Hispaniola, modern-day Santo Domingo, constituted just such a society. Hispaniola was a sort of no-go zone in the late 16th or early 17th century. The native population had declined, and no European power held an effective claim. Shipwrecked sailors, deserters, runaway slaves and serfs, or maroons, and other dropouts began to find themselves in Hispaniola, free of all governance and able to make a living of sorts as hunters. Feral cattle and pigs, descended from the herds of failed and vanished attempts at settlements, roamed the forest along with wild game. Bucan, or smoke-dried meat, a technique learned from the native Caribs, could be exchanged from passing ships for other merchandise. Here originated the Brethren of the Coast, quite conscious of their freedom and organized minimally and egalitarianly to preserve it. Later communities were founded in Tortuga and New Providence. The buccaneers turned only gradually to piracy, and when they did so, they banded together under articles or ships' constitutions, some of them quoted by Exquemelin, the only eyewitness chronicler of the buccaneers in their golden age. The articles are almost the only authentic pirate documents in existence. They generally called for election of all officers except ship's quartermaster and other artists such as sailmaker, cook, or musician. Captains were elected and received as little as 1.5 or 2 times a crewman's share. Corporal punishment was outlawed, and disagreements even between officers and men were resolved at a drumhead court, or by the code duello. Sometimes a clause would be inserted by some dour Welsh pirate, like Black Bart Roberts, forbidding women and boys on board ships, but usually not. Liquor was never forbidden. Pirate ships were true republics, even ship or fleet, an independent floating democracy. The early buccaneers lived a fairly idyllic life in the woods, a life marked by extremes of poverty and plenty, cruelty and generosity, and
punctuated by desperate ventures to sea in leaky canoes and jury-rigged sloops. The buccaneer way of life had an obvious appeal: interracial harmony, class solidarity, freedom from government, adventure, and possible glory. Other endeavors sprang up. Belize was first settled by buccaneers. The town of Port Royal on Jamaica became their stomping ground. Its haunted ruins can still be seen beneath the sea that drowned a whale in 1692. But even before this quietus of biblical proportions, the buccaneer life was already come to an end. The brilliant Henry Morgan, bold and lucky, rose to leadership, organized the amazing buccaneer invasion of Panama in 1671, then took the pardon along with an English appointment as governor and high judge, and returned to his old haunts as the executioner of his old comrades. It was certainly the end of an era. The surviving buccaneers cut adrift from permanent land bases became pirates. But the golden age dream lingered on. The sylvan ideal of Hispaniola became both a myth of origin and a political goal. From now on, whenever the pirates had a chance, they would attempt the foundation of a permanent or semi-permanent land enclave. The ideal conditions included proximity to sea lanes, friendly natives, seclusion and remoteness from all writ and reality of European power, a pleasant tropical climate, and perhaps a trading port or tavern where they might squander their booty. They were prepared to accept temporary leadership in a combat situation, but on shore they preferred absolute freedom, even at the price of violence. In pursuit of booty, they were willing to live or die by radical democracy as an organizing principle. But in the enjoyment of booty, they insisted on anarchy. Some shore enclaves consisted of nothing more than a hidden harbor, a beach where ships' hulls could be scraped, and a spring of clean water. Others were vicious little ports like Port Royal or Baltimore, run by respectable crooks like Thomas Crook, who were simply parasites on piracy. But other enclaves can really only be called intentional communities. After all, they were intended, and they were communal, and therefore rightfully considered as pirate communities.

bilge and make him drink it. Put him in the bilge and make him drink it. Put him in the bilge and make him drink it.

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He presided over his whale boat as if the most deadly encounter were but a dinner. Something shot from my dilated nostrils. Magnetic life. The three mates quailed before his strong, sustained, and mystic aspect. The night whale tossed himself salmon-like to heaven. Sheets. Oh, they have. But they were broken up and on all sides routed as timid prairie hares that scatter before the bounding bison.

So brimming.

Oh, friends. Our pirates of the airwaves have survived one more night. Don't lose hope. Pirates cannot be stopped. Even the Bermuda Triangle and its wormholes and its time challenge and its squid-eating go in a polyethylene bag cannot deter the pirates of Nerf. That's N-R-R-F. We are not afraid. We are not afraid. We are not afraid.

0: Could I, anyway, is there any way that I could, I would really, really, really,
1: I would like
0: ask to ask

0: if you.
1: I would.
0: I.
2: You.
3: Really,
1: could you
3: really
2: would
0: I
2: please
0: would you be so kind to
3: please? I
2: I
3: would
2: would
3: like to
2: like
3: ask you to
2: ask you to
0: if I
2: you
3: could
0: I
2: you
0: could.
2: I
3: And
2: please
3: I ask
2: zeal
3: you to
2: you
3: may
0: to
3: and
0: if you
2: you
3: may I
2: ask
3: ask
2: you
3: you to
2: would you
0: would
2: be so pussy
0: kind
2: to you too you too you too
3: to
2: to
0: the
1: good
0: that is any there
1: ask
0: way
1: to you.
0: Please,
1: You,
0: I
1: please
0: can ask is
3: there
0: that
3: may
0: there any is you can
1: mean
0: can there
1: really
0: is
1: ask
0: way that to any is
1: there
0: way
1: that
0: any
1: really
0: there that is there.
1: Really
0: Is any ask that
2: could
0: can
2: I
0: ask
2: you
0: to
2: open?
4: No.
2: Open?
4: No.
3: Open?
4: No.
0: Open?
4: No. Or you know.
0: You
4: stroke sounds
2: open
4: Roche no
2: open
4: no say
2: open
4: no say
2: open
4: no say
2: open.
4: No
2: huh?
0: Anyway I
1: Is
0: there any
1: way
0: that
3: you
0: I
3: can
0: ask
3: behind.
0: You to
4: sure
3: really
4: say. No say
0: if
1: ask
0: I can be
1: so
0: kind.
4: Sure.
0: So.
4: Sure.
2: Open.
0: Open.
2: Open. Nipple.
0: Open.
4: Sure.
0: Open.
4: Smack.
2: Nipple.
0: Open.
4: No.
2: Open.
4: No.
0: Open.
4: No.
0: Could you?
4: No.
0: Can I? Can I?
4: No.
0: Really?
4: Say.
0: Really?
4: No.
1: I.
4: Want.
2: We.
4: No.
0: If.
4: No.
0: If.
4: No.
0: If. I would
4: Rush.
0: I
4: could
0: is there
4: no
0: zi-
4: problem.

0: can really, really,
1: no,
2: really, really,
1: and if
2: could,
1: no,
2: you too,
1: no,
2: please,
1: no,
2: oh,
1: no,
2: may I ask,
1: no,
0: may I ask,
1: no,
2: could I ask,
1: no,
0: can I ask,
1: no,
2: is there,
1: no,
2: could I, could you,
1: no,
2: would you,
1: no,
2: would you,
1: no,
2: I would really,
1: no,
2: I would like,
1: no,
2: to ask you to. Open.
1: No.
2: Open.
1: No.
2: Open.
1: No.
2: Open.
1: No.
2: Open.
1: No.
2: Open.
1: No.
2: Open the window.
1: Sure.
3: Definitely.
1: No problem.

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Sketchpad is an ongoing monthly radio program produced for Wave Farm. Wave Farm is a nonprofit arts organization that celebrates creative and community use of media in the airwaves. Wave Farm provides access to transmission technologies and supports artists and organizations that engage with media as an art form. The Sketchpad program features a rebroadcast of previous Radius episodes. Each episode is followed by a playlist of works selected by that episode's artist. The series seeks to highlight the peripheral work that influences the research and production of the episode. Radius presents episode 53, Maria Papadomenoulaki's Assemblage No. 1. Assemblage No. 1 is the first of a series of works for radio that experiments with using only a limited pool of sounds, culled from one specific domestic appliance for each work. For Assemblage No. 1, using different microphones and recording techniques, the mundane sounds and microenvironment of a refrigerator are rearranged and meticulously sculpted to radiate an uncanny and subconscious sonotopia. The piece finds inspiration in the surrealist notion of the assemblage and the blurring and destabilization of assumed oral realities attached to everyday objects.

You have been listening to the Radius Sketchpad program produced for Wave Farm. This episode featured Radius Episode 53, Maria Papadomanolakis, Assemblage Number 1.

0: ticket number 06064, then you're going to the speed limit.
1: Ladies and gentlemen, this is Saturday morning in Austin, Manitoba. We are directly broadcasting from the tent of the Princess of the Stars, and she just woke up. She said some words after being lying in bed for many hours, I would say. But finally she spoke, and she said, "My batteries are finished." Sorry, ladies and gentlemen, there is some problems on the line. I have to start again with the program. She said my batteries are over and it is 10 to 10 in Austin, Manitoba. And we are here at the Stampede in the campground. And this is direct from the tent of the Princess of the Stars. Over.
2: Looking for the track time.

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Radius features a new project semi-monthly with statements by artists who use radio as a primary element in their work. Radius provides artists with live and experimental formats in radio programming. The goal is to support work that engages the tonal and public spaces of the electromagnetic spectrum. Radius presents a new series called Sketchpad. The Sketchpad series is a monthly presentation of audio material that relates to content from previous episodes of Radius. The series highlights peripheral work that influences research and production. Radius presents Episode 18, Anthony J. Hart's CT Room. CT Room is a collage of field recordings taken from various online video chat rooms and instant messenger services. In many of the recordings, the subjects that chose to type responses instead of speak were unaware that they had left their computer microphones on. In some of these cases, the computer was left on even after the person had stopped chatting. Hart was able to record the sounds of these seemingly empty spaces and the personal conversations that would take place outside the designated chat space. The compiled recorded sounds have been processed only minimally and arranged into a compositional structure. All sounds used are as recorded, complete with defects due to bitrate streaming. Once arranged apart from the accompanying visual aspects, the sounds become abstracted from their original context and open up to interpretation. The sounds take on a sinister tone and speak to a certain kind of panopticism, a voyeurism where those being watched are perhaps only subconsciously aware that they are potentially being observed by someone else. This programming is organized for the radio show Transmission Arts on WGXC 90.7. 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
5: ay, ay, ay, ay, ay, ay, ay, ay, ay, ay, ay, ay, ay, ay, ay, ay, ay, ay, ay, ay, ay, ay, ay, ay, ay, ay, ay, ay, ay, ay, ay, ay, ay, ay, ay, ay, ay, ay, ay, ay, ay, ay, ay, ay, ay, ay, ay, ay, ay, ay, ay, ay, ay, ay, ay, ay, ay, ay, ay, ay, ay, ay, ay, ay, ay, ay, ay, ay, ay, ay, ay, ay, ay, ay, ay, ay, ay, ay, ay, ay, ay, ay, ay, ay, ay, ay, ay, ay, ay, ay, ay, ay, ay, ay, ay, ay, ay, ay, ay, 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

0: Good evening. Good evening and welcome to another episode brought to you by Nerf B Radio. Tonight we return to the site of an interstellar conundrum. If you recall, gentle listeners, the last episode, we left our intrepid cosmonauts transferring their way across the solar system and eventually the galaxy in search of the forbidden planet. Now, they didn't have an easy way across the galaxy so far. In fact, they didn't really make it that far out of the solar system before they were beset by the possibly evil Nebulaic Alliance. The ship was overtaken, and it's possible that the entire crew was cloned. We cannot be entirely sure of this, for neither the crew nor ground control were able to maintain a reliable connection. And so it is that perhaps the cloned cosmonauts, or perhaps the actual human analog of our cosmonauts, are on their way across the solar system now, after a brief little pit stop for private reasons on Io, take care of a little bit of personal business. They are now currently leaving the solar system, past the former planet of Pluto, and entering heliopause, on their way to the forbidden planet. What will happen next? What will happen next? It's impossible to know unless you stay tuned for the next 3 hours or so.
1: 3 hours or so.
0: 3 hours or so.

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0: Ground Control, can you send that email again?
1: This is Ground Control. 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
0: Roger that. Setting FTL coordinates. 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
1: Feeling.
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1: Feeling. Very close to madness.
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1: Unsure. 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

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But how would I know? How would I know? 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
1: Do you copy?

0: USS Nerf to ground control. 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USS Nerf over.
1: This is ground control.
0: We hung a left, and I think we're there. I see the Jesus crater. And we're gonna set this baby down inside it.
1: This is ground control in your orbit.
0: Locking orbit.
1: Commence atmospheric tests.
0: Sending probe.

0: 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USS Nurture Ground Control.
1: This is Ground Control. 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
1: Results?
0: Safe for space tuxedos.
1: Well, thank God it's not white pants season.

0: south, negative.
1: Of the surface.
0: Mostly vegetables.
1: Is there a risk of corrosive liquid? I've just been informed by the global authorities that to pull out of orbit from this planet immediately. This planet is in fact a forbidden planet. Repeat, evacuate immediately.

Dear listeners, dear listeners, what has happened to our cosmonauts, you may wonder? The potentially cloned cosmonauts of the USS Nerf. Well, it seems they have disobeyed the orders of ground control and the global authority back on Earth. But that sort of resistance is easy to imagine when you are thousands of light years away from home. What are they going to do? Come and put you in jail? Well, hell, you've already been in jail on a spaceship, haven't you? Fed up with all the people. Fed up with tiny closed quarters and the same clothes every day. The same food in a tube. A man longs for something else. For something more. And so the Nerf cosmonauts bravely ventured to the surface of the Forbidden Planet, even though they had no real surety that there was solid ground underfoot. Might have been an ocean of methane or corrosive murk, some sort of inedible vegetable, perhaps even an entire planet of Brussels sprouts. It's hard to know what awaits the cosmonauts down below. Ground control has clearly fallen into despair and hard drinking.

Secret Captain's Log. Day 2. The Rebellion. We've landed on Alpha Centauri B-flat.

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A man really understands his needs. 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There's several moons in the sky. They look green and purple. I don't know why.

But anyway, if only there were someone else besides the crew and the clones and the Nebulaic Alliance. Well, I guess that is kind of a lot of people. So maybe I shouldn't be so lonely. But I've isolated myself. That's right. I've isolated myself from the crew. I played chess with death. All night. 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Taking to see how much water that I can drink in 5 minutes before I have to go to the bathroom. It's very confusing.

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secret captain's log. .16.12.4.8.5.6.12.17.34.

It was a little tiny rabbit with a mixing board. Rabbit with a mixing board.

While the USS Nerf was making its landfall on the Forbidden Planet, against the wishes of the Global Authority, against the express instructions of ground control. Meanwhile, you will recall that the USS Nerf was cloned in its entirety, and its analog spacecraft had obeyed the rules, had pulled out of orbit from the Forbidden Planet, and had instead made its way to the Mandatory Planet. They are about to make landfall now.

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0: 9-6, on the mandatory planet. Make landfall. 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
1: Programming coordinates for landfall now, USS Nurse. Ground control over.
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1: USS Nerf. 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
1: This is Ground Control. 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
0: Crew released. Much deserved R&R on the mandatory planet, even though it's squishy.
1: This is Ground Control. 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Await further orders with patience.
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0: 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With nothing but a pup tent. And a case of Diet Mountain Dew. We have a few tubes of food. The planet is squishy. And there's a lot of jackhammering going on here. Must be construction. You'd think we could have an igloo or something. But no. Thanks a lot, ground control. Sometimes I wish I had been cloned. Sometimes I wish I had been cloned. Sometimes I wish I had been cloned. Sometimes I fish and I find a clone. Checking out. Hey, what's that? What's that?
1: Ow!
0: Oh. Oh. No! No! No! No! Oh.

Hey, Earthlings, do you want to get down? I hear it's good times on the squishy planet. I want to get down. You know, I think I'm so funky and I want to tell you about it. Now there's a rabbit on this planet, and it might be eating donuts, and there's some sort of sound that might be construction, and you know, I could just say, it's like home, you know, it's like home, but home is the planet.

everybody wants to get down is the place where you are not allowed to go down. I'm talking about the Forbidden Planet. That's right, the Forbidden Planet. Now there's an uncertain groove when you want to make a move, when you want to resist and you say, I think it's time to make a change, you know what I'm saying? You know, it's kind of like when you've had enough with knee socks and you say, I think I wear pants today. That's what it's like, but no one tells me what to do because I go to the Forbidden Planet.

0: Captain's log. It's a fake log. It's not really a log. I've been calling it a log all this time, but it's not even made out of wood. It's made out of candy. It's a candy log. It's mostly nougat, partly nut, and with a sprinkling of confectioner's sugar on top, which is kind of nice. I like that, especially when you bite into it, because you get a little bit of it, the confectioner's sugar on your upper lip, sort of like a mustache. And it's very hard for me to grow a mustache in space. What with no gravity and all. Hair likes gravity, let me tell you, hair loves gravity. No. I can't turn it up. I can only turn it down. Sometimes the only log that's worth logging is a loud log. I think there was a band from Seattle that made an album called Loud Log. I could be wrong. I don't know if I'm wrong. And I'm not really sure where Seattle is anymore. I think it's still there. It might be. It might not be. There's no Seattle here on the Forbidden Planet. That's right. I said it. The Forbidden Planet. The planet is forbidden, but I'm here anyway. I've been cloned. I think I've been cloned. I might be the clone, I might not be the clone. Maybe there's some other kind of me somewhere else floating around on the mandatory planet, let's say. I don't know, I just made that up. I've never heard of it, but perhaps that's where this other person really is. I don't know. That other real person might be me. If that other real person is me, I would like to meet them and shake their hand, because it's not easy being me. So, that's the end of this log, even though it's not a real log. It's a candy log.
1: I'm the clone. I'm the clone. I'm the clone.

I'm the clone.

0: the clone. 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I'm the clone. I'm the clone. I'm the clone. I am the clone. I am the clone. I am the clone. I am the clone. I am the clone. I am the clone. I am the clone. I am the clone. I am the clone.
1: I am the clone.
2: I'm the clone. I'm the clone. I'm the clone.
3: Where is my clone?
2: Where is my clone?
3: You are not the clone.
2: Where is my clone?
3: You are not the clone.
2: Where is my clone?
4: You're not the clone.
2: Where is my clone?
4: You're not the clone.
2: Where is my clone?
4: Send in the clone.
2: Where is my clone?
4: Where are the clones?
2: Where is my clone?
4: Send in the clones.
2: I am the clones. Where is my clone?
4: The clones.
2: Where is my clone?
4: Send in the clones.
2: I am the clones.
4: You
2: where
4: are
2: my
4: the clone.
2: Where is my clone?

Help me find my clone. Help me find my clone.

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1: I am declared

0: come to our attention that there are two USS NERF.
1: USS NERF? I don't know what you're talking about.
0: Which NERF are you?
1: We're on Alpha Centauri E flat. We are leaving.
0: Have you ever or are you on the planet?
1: This is USS NERF. We're on Alpha Centauri. It's very vegetable-y here.
0: It is our attention that someone has landed on the Forbidden Planet. Let it be known that whoever has landed on the Forbidden Planet is considered a traitor. A terrorist. Positions for the USS NERF.
1: This is the USS NERF. We're on the Forbidden Planet, Alpha Centauri B flat. We have not been doing any traitoring.
0: On the Mandatory Planet.
1: I don't know what you're talking about. We were told to go to the Forbidden Planet. We took a left.
0: This is ground control.
1: We're in the Alpha Centauri star system.
0: This is ground control.

0: Alpha Centauri, be flat. That's our orders.
1: This is ground control. We have a reading of two ships. One USS Nerf on the forbidden planet. One USS Nerf on the mandatory planet. How is this possible?
0: Ground control, that is messed up.
1: This is ground control to all USS. Which of you is the clone ship?
0: USS Alpha Centauri B-flat is not the clone ship. We know what we're doing. We weren't cloned by the Nebulaic Alliance or anything like that.
1: This is ground control. How can we be sure?
0: That's an interesting question. I guess you'll have to come out here and find out for yourself.
1: What makes you think that you are not a clone?
0: Can you repeat that?
1: We can easily cut the umbilical cord, USS Clone Nerf. Don't go thinking you're such a special snowflake.
0: Nothing's melting here, sister.
1: This is ground control. Let me be very clear. The Global Authority is very concerned with the current state of terrorism and resistance in the outer planets. Someone has made a move. It is your duty as part of the USS Naval...
0: You mean like the

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0: is ground control.
1: This is ground control, are you?

is ground control to the USS Nerf. 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The Nebulae Alliance is making landfall on Earth. Cloning is commencing. This connection is no longer secure.

0: Cloning. 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
1: Yeah, okay.

0: Clones are people, comma. The number two.
1: Clones are people, too.
0: Comma, two.
1: Clones are people,
0: two. Clones are people,
1: two. Clones are people, two. Clones are people, two.

0: Exact resemblance to exact resemblance. The exact resemblance as exact as a resemblance. Exactly as resembling, exactly resembling. Exactly in resemblance, exactly a resemblance. Exactly and resemblance. For this is so because. Now actively repeat it all. Now actively repeat it all. Now actively repeat it all.
1: Dear listeners, it seems that cloning is the way of the future. Our cosmonauts cloned their way out of a sticky predicament. What will happen to the Earth? Well, you know how it is at the end of the movie. Good triumphs evil. Hardship is overcome. The fruits of our labors are realized and cooked until they are juicy. Don't despair. It may seem like a totalizing system, but clearly, with cloning, there is an escape. Because when you're on the mandatory planet, you can also be on the forbidden planet. But don't go away. There's more. But we won't tell you what's in store this time.

Well, we at Nerf Enterprises will be coming up with a simple, easy home kit. Tune in next episode for details. In the meantime, we will prepare you for your future cloning by exposing you to the appropriate alpha, beta, quadra, and pickle waves. An important part of cloning is fermentation. First the brine, then the mashing, and finally, a period of time in a dark crock. We can help you with the brining portion. It only takes 20 minutes. So stay tuned.

0: What is that?
1: Captain.
0: What is that? What is that?
1: Ground control.
0: Who?
1: I feel super.
0: What?
1: I feel super.
0: You do feel super. You're right. You do feel super. Yes.
1: Super.
0: You do feel super. I don't think I'm a clone either.
1: Captain.
0: Yes?
1: Where are we?
0: I think we're in a mall.
1: Where? Super. Where super?
0: We're in a super mall.
1: Where super? Super where?
0: We're in a super mall.
1: Super mall.
0: We're on the super mall on the planet Biblap. It's right next to Alpha Centauri B flat.
1: Super. Super.
0: Biblap.
1: Super mall.
0: The planet Biblap.
1: Super mall on the left.
0: We're in the food court of the super mall. Let's get a burrito.
1: Where's the orange Julius, Captain?
2: That's super.
1: Super.
0: I think it's closed.
2: That's super.
1: Super.
0: There's only the blue Julius. He's open.
2: Hey, that's super. Super. Hey, we're super.
0: Do you want a burrito?
2: Let's get supper.
1: Is this Tchaikovsky?
0: No.
1: Super.
0: It's Liberace.
1: Liberace is not a composer.
0: Says you.
3: Hey, that's super.
1: Super.
3: Hey, that's super.
0: It's Errol Garner, by the way. That's
3: hey, that's super.
1: Super.
0: Super mall.
2: Hey, that's super.
0: You ready for a burrito now?
2: Hey, that's super.
1: Super.
0: Are you ready for a burrito now?
2: Hey, that's super.
0: Are you ready for a burrito? Are you ready for a burrito now?
1: Super. Super.
0: Super.
1: Captain.
0: Yes.
1: I don't feel super.
0: You don't feel super. It must have been a burrito. Could be the atmosphere here on the planet Biblap in the supermall, in the food court, next to the Blue Julius, after having eaten a burrito. It would make perfect sense that you don't

0: is over.
1: Roger that. Commence packing sequence.
0: It is time to make landfall upon other optional planets.
1: Spaceship door secured. Prepare FTL sequence for liftoff.
0: Prepare for liftoff.
1: Engage liftoff sequence.
0: Complete all safety cycles.
1: We are authorized to go back to Earth.
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I'm going to go to the hospital.

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Meditation. Meditation. Meditation. Meditation. Meditation. Meditation. Meditation. Meditation. Meditation. Meditation. Meditation. Meditation. Meditation. Meditation. Meditation. Meditation. Meditation. Meditation. Meditation. Meditation. Meditation. Meditation. Meditation. Meditation. Meditation. Meditation. Meditation. Meditation. Meditation. Meditation. Meditation. Meditation. Meditation. Meditation. Meditation. Meditation. Meditation. Meditation. Meditation. The meditation of evil.

0: disease.
1: There are new
0: bees.
1: Things here that we all must figure out how to apply in.
0: We are disease.
1: There are new
0: bees.
1: Things here that we all must figure out how to apply in.
0: We are disease.
1: There are new
0: bees.
1: Things here that we all must figure out how to apply in.
2: The queen gets waited on hand and foot. She has her court with her at all times, you know, bows down. And every bee, every day visits her.

0: Those are the workers. They do everything. Feed the drones, feed the queen, make the comb, gather the honey.
1: There's a lot of traffic going in and out of there.
0: Yeah.
2: If they couldn't get out, they would be having problems in the hive.
3: Come on.

0: The drones or the males, they mate with the queen. That's their only chore.
1: Nice life.
0: Of course, they get kicked out in the late summer. The workers will just run them out, kill them.
2: They're supposed to be able to make trips out, even in the winter, to dump the dead bodies.
3: And would we all like to play like that?
4: Mother May I? Red May I? Stop! Red May I? Stop! Red May I? Stop! Red May I?
5: Pop, figure, red, rock, pop, figure, rock, pop, figure, rigger,
4: gather,
5: rigger,
4: pick up,
5: mother.
3: What would the group like?

0: The workers are undeveloped females. Like the queen is the only developed female in the...
1: There are new things here that we all must figure out how to apply.
2: We are busy.
1: There are new things here that we all must figure out how to apply.
2: We are busy.
1: There are new things.
0: And if she starts getting old, then you know they will make many more queen cells, and at which point they will sting her.
2: We are busy.
1: There are new things here.
2: We are busy.
1: There are new things here that we all must figure out how to apply.
2: We are busy.
1: There are new things here that we all must figure out how to apply.
2: We are busy.
1: We are busy.

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Radius features a new project semi-monthly with statements by artists who use radio as a primary element in their work. Radius provides artists with live and experimental formats in radio programming. The goal is to support work that engages the tonal and public spaces of the electromagnetic spectrum. Radius presents a new series called Sketchpad. The Sketchpad series is a monthly presentation of audio material that relates to content from previous episodes of Radius. The series highlights peripheral work that influences research and production. Radius presents Episode 12, Humbucker's Radio Majesty. Radio Majesty documents the first meeting of four Vancouver-based audio artists who explore the frequency spectrum through real-time digital signal processing, unconventional tuning systems, and free improvisation. Radio Majesty was originally intended as a remote public performance via webcast for Radio X Festival in Lisbon, Portugal. It was also recorded privately at Vivo Media Arts Center in Vancouver, Canada. Humbucker is an experimental laptop quartet based in Vancouver, Canada, featuring members Ross Birdwise, Samuel Macklin, Constantine Katsiris, and Emma Hendricks. 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

Officer from Carmine. Now, on Valentine's Day, there's 10,000 fucking people.

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Radius presents the Sketchpad series. Sketchpad is an ongoing monthly radio program produced for Wave Farm. Wave Farm is a nonprofit arts organization that celebrates creative and community use of media in the airwaves. Wave Farm provides access to transmission technologies and supports artists and organizations that engage with media as an art form. The Sketchpad program features a rebroadcast of previous Radius episodes. Each episode is followed by a playlist of works selected by that episode's artist. The series seeks to highlight the peripheral work that influences the research and production of the episode. Radius presents episode 55, Abinadi Meza's Mare Peace, Lisbon. Mare Peace, Lisbon is an exploratory atmospherics project that was made in Lisbon, Portugal, using custom-built sensors and software.

sensors recorded micro-local environmental elements such as ambient light, humidity, light frequencies, and temperature. MATSA treated these sounds as residues, glitches, and afterimages, fragments of a city beyond the city. The project was presented as a live performance at the Sinal de Cortes Palace in Lisbon on September 19th and 21st of 2013.

0: Jaki to umiejętność miał i to spadł.
1: Ja ty nie wyjść.
0: Trzeba? 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

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This episode featured Radius Episode 55, Abhinata Mehta's Mare Peace, Lisbon.

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The program includes an introduction of the episode's original broadcast context, followed by the Radius episode. Radius presents episode 13, Mutant Beatniks Mono. Mono words, memories of long nights tracing the airways, music and cross-talking frequencies bleeding into each other. Subtune on one wave band, find apertures opening, disappear into the ether. A piece of atmospheres, drifting mixes, ambient textures. A soundtrack to an unmade film. An out-of-tune radio hovering between stations. Some private diary tapes sent between estranged lovers. Mono dips into a large archive of sounds going back into childhood, in the days before internet, where radio was the instrument for transportation.

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0: freedom of the press is guaranteed only to those who own one. AJ Leblings.
1: Test, test, test.
2: So I start now?
3: Hi, I'm back.
4: Can you hear me okay?
3: Yeah, I can hear you great.
4: Oh, okay, great.
3: How about me? Can you hear me all right?
4: Oh, you're perfect. That's a good volume.
3: Well, okay. What would you like to know?
1: Test, test.
4: Because the whole piece is 4 minutes long, so I won't be including the entire interview, just so you know. All right, I'm putting it on speakerphone.
5: Give me a second, I gotta think about this.
2: If you could just say your name, what you do here, and maybe
4: how. So start with your name, so perhaps you could start by introducing yourself.
5: I can't think of anything right now.
6: Hear you all right, yeah. You're far away, but we can hear you. Yes, I can hear you well, thank you.
7: So how do you want to do this?
2: Well, it'd be great to do with you some sort of a tour of the place.
7: Sure.
2: And if we could go into the back and look at the kitchen, order a meal, and have him eat it and record that. And then maybe I just have 5 or 6 questions and forth with a different microphone.
7: Okay, no problem. So we will do it in that room then.
2: Sure.
7: Yeah,
2: that makes sense.
7: Okay.
0: Transmission. Send across. Send over. Passage, transfer, pass on, transcribe, translate, collect, condense, capture, record, gather, mirror, witness, process, restate, repeat, interpret, edit, filter, distort, simplify, analyze, subtract, select, comment, convey, disperse, transmit, tell, educate, regurgitate, orient.
1: Test, test, test. Test, test.
2: Do. So I'm going to blabber at you while you're doing stuff, and if I get in your way, just say,
6: no,
2: go away, I can't talk to you. So what are your thoughts on the, you want to add anything, any brainwaves come to you, inspired to say something else? No. Okay, do you want me to use your names? No?
6: I'd rather.
2: Actually, maybe I'll use the other microphone.
6: Hi, but I can hardly hear you.
2: Yeah, we'll start with your name, your role, and what your relationship is to these buildings. That was good, by the way. Thank you all very much. That was excellent.
8: Yeah, I'm just trying to. I'm just trying to think of how.
2: Trying to draft a response.
8: Yeah.
9: I got your back.
6: Sounds good.
9: Okay.
0: Beginning, middle, end, word, sentence, paragraph, story, scene, order, lead, peg, hero, villain, goal, obstacle. Suspense, twist, climax, method.
1: Test, test, test.
8: In what manner? How do you mean? I don't really understand the question. I'm sorry.
2: So maybe, Jimmy, you could just talk about what we're doing. It's funny.
8: Do you want to talk about that stuff?
4: You can say it, whether or not it'll get into a 3-minute piece. To be honest, it probably won't, because it's a little bit off topic.
8: Yeah.
1: Test, test.
2: Okay. You could say something else. I mean, as you know, it's really easy to edit, and we've got lots and lots of time. The whole column is 4 minutes long, so I'm just looking for the best sound bites.
0: Ideas, reality, bias, serious, fairness, factory, privacy, democracy, subjectivity, strategy, authority, personality, accurate, accessible, accountable, partial, pass, partisan, balance, fact, drama, opinion, purpose.
1: Do, do, do. Well. Test, test. Test, test, test.
2: Do, do, do, do, do. Hello, hello.

0: I don't think I'm really qualified to comment on that one.
1: Oh, hang on, I screwed up. There, if I wanted to edit it out, I'd just swear.
2: That's pretty much it for me.
3: Hopefully it's answered some of your questions clearly enough.
0: Just let me make sure that the sound is good here.
4: Test, test, test. Test, test.

That's awesome. That's awesome.

The following are a selection of EVPs captured at enemy. Don't like the boy. Help beat it. Hear me. Is there a lot of people doing this? They are evil, look in their eyes.

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Are you here? You like me? Fucking pervert. Slay me. Help, Michael. Make it come. What do you think?

Someone asked her. 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Then seek record and don't forget. I don't want to know Paris, reverse of, then seek record and don't forget. Let's seek a force that we all have. Have you been saved? I'm pissing. It's not my father. Don't compliment me. Reverse of it's not my father. Easy. Back in black. Give it to me. Give me some change, reverse of giving it to me. Think you're tough? I'm retarded. Telepathic, to hell. Come on. Come on, Papa. How is that going? Hold that throat, reverse of how's that going? In reverse, hear me talk. Help me too. What made you go white? Reverse of help me too. Hear me, I'm such a fucking dick. Come on, my love.

0: Enrique está haciendo un sofrito, ¿no?
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1: Una barbaridad, ¿no?
0: Sí. 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
1: Una barbaridad.

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Radius features a new project semi-monthly with statements by artists who use radio as a primary element in their work. Radius provides artists with live and experimental formats in radio programming. The goal is to support work that engages the tonal and public spaces of the electromagnetic spectrum. Radius presents a new series called Sketchpad. The Sketchpad series is a monthly presentation of audio material that relates to content from previous episodes of Radius. The series highlights peripheral work that influences research and production. Radius presents Episode 9, Noe Queller's Quiver 1. Quiver 1 is a sequence of two compositions, Panthalassa and Haro Dormant. Panthalassa is a conceptual composition for solo voice that transects original vibrations of present, past, and future notions of transmission. The text-based score draws imaginary and concrete references that can be interpreted by the performer's premeditated imagination, immediate intuition, and underlying knowledge. These references are to be used as receptacles for autonomous, formulaic, oracular, and/or abstract prompts for vocal explorations. Panthalassa is composed for and executed by vocalist Kristen Hayter. The second in the sequence, the graphic score Haro Dormant, is performed by Jeff Guberick on guitar and electronics and Carolina Osowska on violin. 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

Okay. Okay. I want to fly, swim, howl, bellow, shout, zvor, vor, es me. I would like to have wings, a carapace, a dove rind to breathe, wave my trunk, shitem, twist my to divide myself, to chech up to be inside, chornoyo, everything to drift away with a dove, son, to grow like plant, dove, flow like water, vibrate like sound, shine like is vice. Nicht to curl up into all forms, penetrate into zwa es weiss, Adam, descend to the depths of the matter to be

have like Still a can.

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da da da da da da da da da da da da da da da da da da da da da da da da da da da da da da da da da da da da da da da da da da da da da da da da da da da da da da da da da da da da da da da da da da da 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
3: Right now, and whatever you say can and will be held against you in my soundscape project.
4: No problem.
3: It's not stereo, it's binaural.
4: Oh, pardon.
3: Stereo would just be left right.
4: But this of course, I knew that.
5: This is how just, binaural
3: no, binaural is 360 degrees.
5: Oh, wicked. Hello.
6: It's not for. It's not just for us, for the guests too. You know? It's so loud. It's so loud.
1: Show 8 started.
7: I copy manuscripts. My boss doesn't like computers, so he writes everything down by hand. But he's got to submit all this work typed. So that's my job.
3: And there's that big. Isn't there a big sonic, like, space thing? I don't know. I don't know. Oh, yes. Yeah, when they're going through the field.
7: I'm usually the only one here this time of night. It's quiet. I can do pretty much whatever I want, as long as I don't like it.
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9: 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It is pink noise. It's pink noise. It is pink noise. It's pink noise.

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1: I don't have problems when I'm in projection.
2: I usually don't have problems either. I usually don't have problems. Today I have problems. I'm going crazy though. You see what happened there? See where we're at? It's the second time it happens to me. Another time, I put the brain in the, on the top table.
1: Yeah.
2: Doesn't stop turning.
3: So
2: I was stuck. But I just had put the brain in. So I go, James, come check this out. Come check this out. James goes, what? Check this out. He comes in, he sees the table turning really, really quick. He's like, what the fuck's going on? I was like, I don't know. It's great. I fixed it, but it's hilarious.
0: Show 8 ends in minutes.
1: So I've walked outside of the booth, waiting for a big space explosion. Star Wars is playing on the IMAX screen just next door. Was released in... Well, there's some of it. Interestingly enough, I go into the fire escape. Metal, steel, whatever, staircases. And I'm standing at, I guess, about the middle of the IMAX screen, what would be the equivalent of the middle of the IMAX screen, which is right near the subwoofer. So even when you go down, sounds from the outside world penetrating the emergency exits at the Paramount. I'll take a walk, or rather take an elevator ride downstairs.
4: A lot of low-frequency rumble in this building.
1: 90 dB buzz.
4: A lot of low-frequency rumble in this building.

0: outside world, penetrating the emergency exits at the Paramount. Just in the electrical room, there was that loud outside penetrating emergency.
1: Show 8. End.
2: Enhorabuena. 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
1: 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So ein Lied.

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The Sketchpad series is a monthly presentation of audio material that relates to content from previous episodes of Radius. The series highlights peripheral work that influences research and production. Radius presents Episode 8, Oswaldo Sibeli's H88H. H88H was made using radio field recordings from Rovereto, Italy in 2010, desk recordings from Trento, Italy in 2011, a cassette of Pole music fragments from 2001, CDR of computer sounds experiments from 1997 to 2001, software sounds from Linux Multimedia Studio, RoboSonic, Mix, Acid Volume 1.0, and a MIDI keyboard controller. 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

Did it, did it, da da da, did it, did it, did it, did it, did it, did it, did it, did it, did it, did it, did it, did it, did it, did it, did it, did it, did it, did it, did it, did it, did it, did it, did it, did it, did it, did it, did it, did it, did it, did it, did it, did it, did it, did it, did it, did it, did it, did it, did it, did it, did it, did it, did it, did it, did it, did it, did it, did it, did it, did it, did it, did it, did it, did it, did it, did it, did it, did it, did it, did it, did it, did it, did it, did it, did it, did it, did it, did it, did it, did it, did it, did it, did it, did it, did it, did it, did it, did it, did it, did it, did it, did it, did it, did it, did it, did it, did it, did it, did it, did it, did it, did it, did it, did it, did it, did it, did it, did it, did it, did it, did it, did it, did it, did it, did it, did it, did it, did it, did it, did it, did it, did it, did it, did it, did it, did it, did it, did it, did it, did it, did it, did it, did

Did it. Da da da did da da da did da da da da da da da da da da da da da da da da da da da da da da da da da da da da da da da da da da da da da da da da da da da da da da da da da da da da da da da da da da da da da da da da da da da da da da da da da da da da da da da da da did da da da did da da da did it da did da da did it da da did it da da da da did da da did da da da did it da did da da did it da did. Da did it. Did it. Da did it. Did it. Da did. Da did. Da da da. Did it. Da did it. Did. Da did da da. Did da did. Da did da did. Did it. Did. Did da did. Did it da. Did it. Did it da did da da da did I did da did it da did it did I did da da did it da da did it da da da did it da did I did it.

did it, da da did it, da da did it, da da did it, da da did it, da da did it, da da did it, da da did it, da da did it, da da did it, da da did it, da da did it, da da did it, da da did it, da da did it, da da did it, da da did it, da da did it, da da did it, da da did it, da da did it, da da did it, da da did it, da da did it, da da did it, da da did it, da da did it, da da did it, da da did it, da da did it, da da did it, da da did it, da da did it, da da did it, da da did it, da da did it, da da did it, da da did it, da da did it, da da did it, da da did it, da da did it, da da did it, da da did it, da da did it, da da did it, da da did it, da da did it, da da did it, da da did it, da da did it, da da did it, da da did it, da da did it, da da did it, da da did it, da da did it, da da did it, da da did it, da da did it, da da did it, da da did it, da da did it, da da did it, da da did it, da da did it, da da did it, da da did it, da da did it, da da did it, da da did it, da da did it, da da did it, da da did it, da da did it, da da did it,

0: 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The goal is to support work that engages the tonal and public spaces of the electromagnetic spectrum. Radius is a series called Contemplates Peripheral Work that influences research and production.
1: 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Site: Argentech Industrial State, A3 Motorway, Kilometer 23. A landscape of scrap heap hills, rusty heavy-duty machinery, abandoned building sites sheltering engine cults' followers. A constant metallic buzzing interferes with encoded technical transmissions and radio spectrum white spaces, while high above floats a chaos of frequencies. Two shortwave radio broadcasters establish contact through these airwaves, their dialogue sent back to the listeners of the area who are unaware of such free-form vibrations coming from their speakers.
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Thank you.

0: Ladies and gentlemen,
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change.

captured by the police forces. Also, there is a search on the third floor and all employees on the ground floor lying with their faces down. I don't know what is going on outside. I don't know what is going on in the control room. Is anybody hearing me? We are in a very difficult situation. We are not warned that police will come into the building. By closing the channel, the government is violating the constitution. This means that this is a dictatorship regime. I

0: employees won't be injured. Here are our guests.
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1: Radius presents Episode 77, Will Crowlin's Location. Location explores the relationship between a sound and its environment, and a sound and the objects located within an environment. Utilizing pink noise as a medium, location seeks to blur the lines between specific transmitted sounds, coincidental existing sounds, and objects present in a listening environment.

0: Hello?
1: Hello?
0: Why is some private number calling right now?
1: Hello?
0: Hello?
1: Hey, hello?
0: Hello?
1: I'm sorry, speak English. Hello? Hello? Who's calling?
0: Okay, don't call this number, don't call this number.
1: You don't know who's calling?
0: Who is it?
1: Okay, because I think you got wrong number. Are you calling me anyway?
0: I think you have the wrong number.
1: Okay, bye.
0: Hello? Hello? Yeah. Why is some private number calling right now?
2: I'm sorry?
0: Hello?
2: Yes. Who are you looking for?
0: Hello?
2: Hello, who are you looking for?
0: Okay, don't call this number, don't call this number.
2: I never called your number.
0: Who is it?
2: Goodbye.
3: Hello?
2: Hello?
3: Hello?
2: Yeah.
3: Hello?
2: I'm sorry?
3: Hello?
2: Yes, who are you looking for?
3: You called me. Who's calling, please?
2: Hello, who are you looking for?
3: My phone rang and I answered the phone.
2: I never called your number.
3: I understand. I didn't call anybody.
2: Goodbye.
3: Good night.
4: Hello?
3: Hello?
4: Hello?
3: Hello?
4: Hello, can you hear me?
3: Hello?
4: Can you hear me? Hello?
3: Hello?
4: You can't hear me?
3: You called me. Who's calling, please?
4: I didn't call you.
3: My phone rang and I answered the phone.
4: ID when it was ringing. I don't know.
3: I understand. I didn't call anybody.
4: That's weird.
3: Good night.
4: All right, well, I didn't call you. You didn't call me. So, have a good night.
5: 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The project Zvočiti, Sounding, brings together the works and music of artists, composers, and sound researchers. 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

Luka Princich works in the field of sound and programming as a performer and composer. He is an artist, web developer, DJ, writer, critic, reverse engineer, part-time hacker, and open source agent. 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

Good day. We're gonna read Radio in the Chiasma by Tetsuo Kogawa. Radio has been analyzed by the set of two concepts, sender and receiver, or sending and receiving. This is a convenient metaphor, but it prevents an understanding of what is really happening in radio. In my view, the sending-receiving metaphor is wrong. As Maturana and Varela have already argued, there is no transmitted information in communication.

but communication takes place each time there is behavioral coordination in a realm of structural coupling. It is necessary to understand radio as a structural coupling and as a holistic event. Radio has been seeking to further the range of the service area. This corresponds to the basic trend of the machine technology underlying the invention of the steam engine, the functionally required spatial environment, and the modern lifestyle. Now that the machine technology is finally ending and has been integrated into electro-digital technology, radio is gradually less interested in expanding its service area. In fact, it becomes technically easier to cover the entire world with sounds and images by using satellites and the internet. No longer too much energy for expanding. That's why digital radio and high-definition television is up to date. However, exploration and exploitation of the quality of sound and image will not fulfill the most radical potential of radio. What do we see behind the horizon of the end of the modernist use of radio? What is the new potential of radio in the age of post-electro-digital technology? Increase of channels and stations is only a development of content. The structural relationship between transmission and reception has not been significantly different, even in community radio, micro radio, and digital radio. They are not free from conveying messages and cannot overcome the sender-receiver metaphor. If transmission and reception are considered different in structure, concepts such as content and form must be reconsidered. If the point is reinvention of radio, it should be done both in the transmitting and receiving form and in the content. But the more important point would be a structural recoupling of radio in transmission and reception. Consciously or unconsciously, radio art has been providing many experiments of such recoupling. As an art form, radio art need not be concerned with conveying messages. The futurists critically pushed the message to the wall of anti-message. But John Cage overcame the modernist antagonism and dichotomy. Mini FM, the postmodern radio, turned out to constitute a unique challenge for changing the structure of radio transmission and reception. Given the limited and much smaller service area as compared to community radio, the listener had to come closer to the station for catching the airwaves. 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Intentionally and accidentally, Mini FM neglected to broadcast and even narrowcast. It deconstructed cast, a throwing out itself. Phenomenologically bracketing the range of transmitting airwaves, radio party of Mini FM found a micromodal of the structural coupling of transmission and reception. Radio is not only a media form, but also a phenomenon of radiation. This argument lets us rethink radio from a different perspective and reminds us that radio is, first and foremost, an emitting action process, rather than receiving, as receiving would be the counterpart of transmitting. In any physical process, there is no receiving process that is simply passive as is in the beginning radio emission. Even receiving by a radio set emits something. An action of radio transmission and reception would be a kind of self-oscillation, and the relationship between this action and the audience would be a resonance that induces our various emotions that literally move our body. My performance series using tiny transmitters
comprises an aspect of experimenting with such a recoupling by minimizing the range of transmission and reception. In my radio performance, Pensée avec les mains, the audience is present at the process of transmission-reception initiation, with my hands functioning both as a transmitter and as a receiver, the borders between electronics and human body intertwining. The point of contact between technology and nature is our body. While Denis de Rougemont wrote that thinking with the hands is the true condition of man, Merleau-Ponty noted that through this crisscrossing within it, my hand, of the touching and the tangible, its own movement incorporate themselves into the universe they interrogate, are recorded on the same map as it. If our hands are the minimal unit of our body, to transmit and receive with my hands might temporarily provide a visual and audible process where technology, art, and our existence resonate together.

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1: A radio art manifest by Tetsuo Kogawa. Radio art, or radio art, is a new genre of art, and I think this is the most advanced genre among the arts using electronics. The first international festival of radio art was held in Dublin, Ireland, August 12 to 18, 1990. At the time, however, radio art was mostly considered as an art using the existing radio station that consisted of regular transmission facilities. The difference would be in the contents and the audio facilities. In short, radio art was mere a new family member of radio programs. This would not be impolite to the numerous admirable works of sounds and music using radio station. I'm talking about what the concept of radio art or radio art is or should be. As long as we use this term, it should express something newer than the existing genre. In order to rethink on this point, let's use radio art rather than radio art from now on. What is radio art? Who is radio art? Popular meaning of radio has been a receiving tool of radio signals. There is and can be radio art using such a tool. More positively, radio art would be involved in wireless transmission. However, such a transmission remains in the function of broadcasting. Radio station broadcasts. Broadcast means cast broadly. Sometimes broadcasting is done not so broadly. It is called narrow casting. But it still does cast. Broadcasting has been seeking for more and more broader range of transmission towards nationwide, worldwide, and space-wide satellite broadcasting. Broadcasting presumes two dualistic elements, sender and receiver, or transmitting and receiving. These two elements must be in accordance by tuning of the input and the output. In this accordance, they say that messages are delivered from one point to another. Broadcasting is considered as a point-to-point relationship. broadcasting has been seeking to expand the distance between such points as far as possible. The development of recent electronic technology has been easily enabling to expand the distance. Digital broadcasting is supposed to perfectly enable such an accordance of the input and output. However, difference between the input and the output never disappears unless extreme and forced abstraction or simplification is introduced. One of the most obvious examples of such an enforcement and abstraction would be the Morse code communication. Even this simplified communication has to rely on the process of interpretation of the signals. As long as a person operates sending and receiving, arbitrary and redundancy would intervene in the communication. In this sense, radio has been seized with a modernist paranoia of accordance of input-output by tuning. Digital technology is expected to satisfy such a paranoiac dream. The internet already sketches what very different things are happening in the contemporary electronic medium. Potentially, the internet erases the difference between the sender and the receiver. It proves that the set concept of sender and receiver is obsolete. It should be relevant to think about radio transmission from the perspective of computer. In fact, computer is a transmitter. This transmitter does not deliver anything. Computer does not deliver messages but can duplicate everything omnipresent. You could say that a message is virtually delivered from one place to another. But the fact is that duplication appears in different places. Computer does not expand messages from one place to another, but operates sampling locally and can proliferate it globally. I called this function as translocal. Different from global medium, such as satellite broadcasting to cover global zone with homogeneous contents, the internet can infinitely multiply local units and simultaneously can duplicate them remotely. Computer creates polymorphous space, where different units of semiological signs relate each other and interwoven. I was involved in Mini-FM, that means a miniaturized FM radio station that was very popular in the 80s in Japan. From the early 80s to the mid-80s, hundreds of stations appeared across the country. Before the new name of Mini-FM, we called our activity as free radio, deeply influenced by the Italian free radio scene in the late 70s. Among various types of stations, we started our Mini-FM radio home run as a narrow casting for local communities or venues, where artists and activists got together. Radio Home Run connotes over the border. While being involved in Mini-FM, I found that a certain limitation of service area created a new communication. It was amazing that a walking distance radio was not a childish attempt, but provided different form of communication. The station was not only a transmitting place, but also a totally unconventional space for artists, activists, students and bohemians. The program might have been poor or ill-organized, but the space revitalized new emotion of the participants. Meanwhile, I became familiar with Félix Guattari's concepts of micropolitics and molecular revolution, and was able to make sure that Mini-FM unconsciously stepped into such dimensions. In my understanding of Guattari Deleuze, molecular is the minimum unit of singularity and multiplicity. Unless you don't change this level, anything will be changed at all. In 1985, Guattari came to Japan and visited Radio Home Run. He recognized that our attempt was seeking a kind of his molecular revolution and schizoanalysis in his idiosyncratic term. I became aware that Mini FM could reveal every details and trivia of what we are thinking and feeling. In 1995, I started my website called Polymorphous Space that has a subtitle of Translocal Weaving Connections. My experience with the internet made sure that the authentic function of transmitter, computer, is not to cast, but to vitalize, and the transmitting size of local or global is not so important. Every local unit of transmission is translocal and it contains something global in it. This is quite natural in the area of organic cells from the perspective of molecular biology. Now we can say that Mini FM was a transitional form from broadcasting radio to something to overcome it. One of the new things is that the action of transmission itself can be considered as a collective performance art. Also, Mini FM let me find that in radio the point is not the type of contents but the size of transmission. And then I became interested in how far minimized the size is. Finally, I have arrived at the notion that a hand size of radio transmission could be possible. I insist hands, because hands are the minimal unit of our body as long as they have the dual functions, touching and being touched. Also, the concept of art derives from techne in Old Greek and meant handwork. Therefore, I can say that the minimal Mini FM could be a modest model of radio art. The concept of radio art is quite old. Since the futurists' interest in radio in the 30s, many artists and theoreticians have been involved in radio from the perspective of art. However, as I mentioned, most of them relied on already existed radio broadcasting stations. The point was contents that the stations carried. It was art radio instead of radio art. They considered radio as a medium just like paper for book. Radio technology was secondary. John Cage was one of the earliest artists who used radio technology for creating his new sound pieces and his performance art. But even Cage used radio as a tool for music and sound art. Instead of historic and scholastic consideration of radio art, I would like to thrust into examining the concept itself. When does radio become into radio art beyond being a medium? For newspaper, for instance, paper is a medium. So plastic and liquid crystal display, LCD, can be substituted for it. How and when paper becomes an art? It is when the material of paper changes itself into a different material. Whatever you write and draw on a sheet of paper, it remains a medium. Therefore, such attempts create not paper art, but art on the paper. And when you crumpled it up, it becomes a garbage. Adorno argued that all post-Auschwitz culture, including its urgent critiques, is garbage. This garbage is, however, not a worthless thing, but a new material of art in Adorno's critical perspective. In my interpretation, post-modern arts, arts after the modernism, starts with Adorno's garbage. His argument advocated trash art. But considering his critiques against the electronic mass medium such as radio and television, we can argue that the most postmodern material as garbage would be airwaves. Thinking about how airwaves as garbage become an art, the aforesaid example of paper might help us. When a sheet of paper is crumpled, it becomes garbage, and at the same time it has many folds. They damage the material as a writing drawing paper, but change this material into another. Gilles Deleuze provides an interesting understanding on fold, although it is in relation to Leibniz's monadology. A labyrinth is said etymologically to be multiple because it contains folds. The multiple is not only what has many parts, but also what is folded in many ways. This argument is very suggestive because this talks about the difference of multiplicity, not by contents of material, but by the material itself. Parts create multiplicity of contents, but they do not change the material itself. They are only a parasite on the material. In the example of airwaves, contents, parts, are parasite on the airwaves. That's why broadcasting airwaves are called carrier. Radio art has started with intervening directly in the material called airwaves. They are classified from different and various waves to which airwaves belong. These waves are sometimes audible and visible, and sometimes inaudible and invisible. Conventionally, airwaves are classified as EHF, SHF, UHF, VHF, HF, LF, VLF, and so on. Whatever frequency is, every airwave radiates. Radio is radiation. Radio art tries to intervene in radiation by electromagnetic transmission and create a certain form of waves. The form of radiation is oscillation. Waves oscillate. When our body and senses can have an appropriate resonance, we can perceive the waves. But waves oscillate themselves, even without our perception. Waves oscillate by themselves. Waves swing back and forth, up and down, omnidirectionally. Waves themselves don't convey anything. They are a Heraclitean free play of waves, pantarei. Radio art is a way to be involved in such an oscillation of airwaves. As long as we don't expect any kind of telepathy or extrasensory perception, we need a detection interface that enables us to perceive as vibrations, sounds, or lights. But these are not the sign of messages, but the sign of an inner life of waves. In his conversation with Daniel Charles, John Cage said an interesting comment using an example of an ashtray. He said, "An ashtray is in state of vibration, but we can't hear those vibrations. And in an anechoic chamber," he said, "I'm going to listen to its inner life, thanks to a suitable technology, which surely will not have been designed." After the mini FM movement was over, along with my attempt to use the internet radio, and with Radio Party using microtransmitters, my challenge of radio art has been to shrink the size of transmission up to the minimum. How to decide the minimum? Given that I commit myself to transmitting as an artist, a man of techne, i.e. a creating, transforming subject using hands, the minimum size that the airwaves and my body act together should be the distance that I stretch out my hands full length. That is 1 meter radius. I built a transmitter that can cover 1 meter radius and tried to create a kind of folds of airwaves. Recently, Radio Landscape, I would prefer to call it as Radioscape, is popular especially in VLF. You can use it for creating new sound art pieces. But it would be more interesting that you consider it as a play with airwaves. But this play means just like what Heidegger wrote about Heraclitus. Why does it play? The great child of wordplay Heraclitus brought into view in the Ion. It plays because it plays. The sounds would be only an index how you played with airwaves. Radio art is a process art rather than an object art. You cannot fix the live process as it was. In fact, it's very hard to control even 1 meter radius of electromagnetic field. We cannot perfectly control our own hands. Therefore, we have to release our

ourselves toward things themselves, airwaves themselves. Regarding the difference of play in my radio art, I can differentiate my performance from sound art, experimental music and noise music. Although it is on the experimental music, Michael Nyman's description would be more appropriate to radio art. Duchamp once said that the point was to forget with my hand. I wanted to put painting once again at the service of my mind. The head has always been the guiding principle of Western music, and experimental music has successfully taught performers to remember with their hands, to produce and experience sounds physiologically. Experimental music has been gradually forgetting their hands, since digital devices fascinate musicians. The situation of our hands has been drastically changing with the appearance of virtual reality technology and robotics. Nobody can deny oneself to be a cyborg one way or the other today. So, horizon between my hands and my mind has become seamless. But I would like to insist that the point would be to forget with my mind rather than my hands.

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0: Silence.
1: Silence. Silence.
0: Silence.
1: Silence.
0: Silence.
1: Silence. Silence. There must be silence.
0: Silence.
1: Silence.
0: Somewhere. There must be.
1: There must be silence somewhere.
0: Somewhere. There must be silence.
1: I have dreamt of silence. I have dreamt of silence.
0: Silence. Silence.

0: I have dreamt of silence.
1: Silence.
0: I have dreamt of silence.
2: What colour is silence?
3: I have dreamt of silence.
1: There must be
0: I have dreamt of
1: silence.
0: Doesn't look silent. There's a picture in front of me. It's very noisy.
3: I have dreamt of silence.
0: It's a lot of noise, a lot of white lines, a lot of noise.
1: It's like a black tree.
2: White light flashing somewhere. In great lines.
0: It's a lot of mist.
1: There are white dazzle
0: strips.
4: Like a
0: length.
4: Child has
3: what
4: taken
3: what colour?
4: Pen
0: silence.
4: And
0: it's quite hard.
4: Scribbled
1: and
4: lines
1: then there
4: are all over
1: lines.
4: It's
1: so,
0: but I should describe it.
1: A child's come with
0: it's
1: a piece
0: black.
1: Of chalk silence somewhere.
0: Some square
1: and
0: white piece of paper.
1: It's
0: black. Colour. It's got lots of silence.
1: It's
0: very
1: lighter.
0: Tree.
1: The first
4: it's
1: line
4: not
1: is
4: solid.
1: You can see
4: as
1: the
4: tight
1: lines.
4: As close together.
0: Maybe it's all the noise.
1: And the child keeps squiggling white paper strips until eventually length. You can't see the pattern.
0: It doesn't look silent at all.
1: And then
0: it's
1: there are squiggly lines. It's as though a child has come with a piece of chalk.
0: I have dreamt of
1: the squiggly side of the bar, side of the bar,
4: lines
1: side.
4: All over the page.
1: There
4: are the
1: first,
4: lots of zigzags.
1: You can see the lines.
4: Movement.
1: The lines.
4: Some dots.
1: And then the child keeps squiggling. Keeps squiggling. Until eventually,
4: lighter.
1: You can't
4: not
1: see
4: solid,
1: the pattern
4: not
1: of the
4: as
1: lines
4: tight as close together. Some of them are
1: just mount on
4: almost
1: another.
4: White.
1: Includes the side of the bark.
0: There's a picture of
1: the side.
0: It's a lot of noise, a lot of white lines, a lot of noise.

0: quite hard.
1: What colour is silence?
0: But I should describe it. It's black silence. It's a square and a white piece of paper. It's black. It's got lots of

0: a word of what you're saying. Ponder, pay attention. Say that again.
1: Listen to me. Calm. Please.
0: You don't hear me.
1: Listen to me. I can't hear you.
0: Calm. I can't hear you.
2: You.
0: Listen to me.
1: Listen to me. Please.
2: If only you could hear what I hear.
1: I can't hear you.
0: Hear what I hear.
1: Yeah.
0: What I hear.
1: Are you deaf or
2: you can't hear what I hear?
0: Only deaf.
1: Are you deaf?
2: I can't hear you.
1: If only you could hear what I hear.
0: Are you deaf or what?
1: I'm too busy.
0: Are you deaf?
1: Listening to the whining. You
2: deaf?
1: I can't hear what
2: I say.
0: Are you deaf or what? I'm too busy listening. I can't. The white lines in my.
1: You don't pay attention.
2: Must be silence.
1: Somewhere
2: I'm too
0: busy. I'm too busy. You never stop.
1: The white colour is the silence that I dreamed.
0: It never stops.
2: I can't.
0: And it never stops.
2: But the noise
0: can't.
2: There must is always there.
0: It never stops.
1: You
2: must be silence.
1: Can't
2: somewhere
1: hear.
2: There must
1: I
2: hear.
1: Be
0: there must
1: what colour is the silence that I dreamed?
0: What colour is the silence that I dreamed?
2: But the noise. Is always can't there when I
0: what
2: wake
0: colour
2: up.
0: What colour is the silence?
3: But the noise
2: too busy.
3: That
2: is
3: I dream
2: listening to the white lines in my
0: when
2: head.
0: When I wake up again. But the noise
2: and it never
0: is
2: stops.
0: Always there when I wake
2: it
0: up again.
2: Never stops. Must be silence. 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